back through the rain. 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Brings the dark, he brings back the night. Stop! Cause you can tame the secret lust from the ancient flame. Big, big king's gonna rise from bone, can't fall again. 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

Through fire and ice, thunder and rain, the Skeleton King will rise once again in twilight. 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No prayer can hold, no spell can rewind.

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